0: The Eels 34-16. In the AFL, the Lions have taken a third straight AFL win, beating the Magpies by 63 points. And tennis world number one Jannik Sinner has sensationally withdrawn from next weekend's US Open due to a knee injury. The 25-year-old hasn't played at all since winning the Wimbledon title in July. More headlines soon. I'm Alex Riddell.
1: 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Weather.
2: Well, we've got a partly cloudy weekend, just a small chance of only 1 or 2 mils today and tomorrow. Light variable winds, sea slight on a 1 metre easterly swell. Next tide's 1.5 metre high, it'll be at 4:20, and low tide again at 11:45 tonight. The UV index today is high, and temperatures today reaching a high along the coast of about 22 degrees. For Nambour, 23, and Mullaney, 20.

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To the news, here's Scott McKenzie, Sunshine FM.

You've been out there, haven't you? The wild side of life. Yes, you have. That's Status Quo, Wild Side of Life. That came out in 1976. And first up there, Marsha Hines, The Time of Our Lives. Right now on Sunshine FM, it's 3:29. 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

11 past four on a Saturday afternoon. That's the Divinyls, Chrissy Amphlett there, and the song entitled Boys in Town. First up, Roxette and Listen to Your Heart. Roger Neville with you through till 6 o'clock this evening. Great to have you along. We'll be playing all afternoon on Sunshine FM. 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

0: Oh, I know someone who'd be very excited listening to that, dancing around their lounge room, Kylie Minogue and Never Too Late. And first up there, Anne Murray, Danny's Song on Sunshine FM. Lovely to have your company. In a moment, coming up, a classic, Billy Joel.
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FM. You happen to share it with Valerie Harper. Now, she was born in Suffern in New York in 1939, sadly passed away at the age of 80 in 2019. You probably remember her, now I'm going back a few years, in that fabulous classic show on television, The Mary Tyler Moore Show, Valerie Harper. Also on this day, Lionel Rose lost his world boxing crown to Mexican Ruben Oliveras in 1969. Gee, that's a long time ago. And the world's first hotel elevator was installed at the Fifth Avenue Hotel in New York in 1859. I don't know if I would have trusted it then. And going back to birthdays, you happen to share it with this particular person, Debbie Peterson. Her real name was Deborah Peterson Botting, an LA girl, and she belonged to a group called the Bangles, and they had this song in 1985.

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I watched your plane fade off west of the moon, and it felt so strange to walk away alone.

A new place can't keep the ghosts away. Now just beyond the darkest hour, and just behind the dark.